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So at

0: 从我见到你之后 I can't see my life without you I know you feel the same way baby Could you ever call me
1: 碰你的美 You're my babe
0: 比你一眼就看过来我就整个像个傻呆待会就要来打破之前所有阻碍